0: Ooh, don't do it. Don't do it, don't do it like that, boy. 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I love the way you talk to me 9 in the morning. I find me.
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3: 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Louis the 16th designed.
4: Радіо Джаз. Бути собою.

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We won't have it known, we own a telephone. 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
1: Ladies and gentlemen, as you know, we have something special down here at Birdland this evening. A recording for Blue Note Records.

0: 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Бути собою.
1: You know how I feel. Sun in the sky, you know how I feel. Breeze drifting on by, you know how I feel. It's a new dawn, it's a new day.

0: Perhaps, perhaps, perhaps, perhaps, perhaps, perhaps, perhaps, perhaps.
1: Radio Jazz.